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1: 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It's Ava here tonight covering for Falco. And it's starting to look like things are getting quite serious between our ex-Prime Minister Justin Trudeau and Katy Perry. Recently, a source spilled to Us Weekly that Trudeau has asked her to move in with him. The pair have been doing long distance, which they have said has been working for them, which is great. However, Trudeau would like her to spend half of the year in Canada with him, and the other half of the year she would be in her home base where she is right now in California, where she's been raising her daughter with her ex-fiancé, Orlando Bloom. I gotta say, it sounds like there might be some tension there, but we don't really know. I guess we just gotta see what comes from this. Canada might be gaining a new pop star, but drama aside, here's Rosé, Bruno Mars, 94.7 Star.

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That song was at every dance competition, so it always brings back some flashbacks for me. It's Ava here tonight hanging out with you. We got Olivia Rodrigo's new song. Here's Drop Dead.

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1: Slight chance of showers overnight, the low 9. Chance of showers, possibly a thunderstorm tomorrow, the high 25. And chance of showers again on Saturday with a high of 30.
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1: 94.7 Star, today's best music. It's not Falco here tonight, gotta cross that one out. It's Ava covering for Falco tonight. Hope you're having a fantastic evening. You know we love our contest here at 94.7 Star, and currently we got the ultimate home makeover going on. We've partnered with businesses all over Westman to bring you an incredible grand prize that is valued at over $23,000. 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
1: 94.7 Star, today's best music. Star is giving away a pair of tickets to Ed Sheeran's concert in Toronto this summer, and tomorrow is the final chance to play the Sheeran Shuffle in order to get your name into the draw. We're going to play you three Ed Sheeran songs, and if you guess them correctly, your name's entered into the draw. And this doesn't only come with the two tickets to his concert, which will be on August 22nd, but it also includes your flight to Toronto and as well as your hotel accommodations. So you're all sorted. Don't have to worry about any of that, and you can just enjoy the concert. And again, tomorrow is the final chance to possibly be entered into the draw, so make sure that you tune in tomorrow during the day and don't miss out on the Sheeran Shuffle. The draw is going to be made during Middays with Angie on June 8th. Don't want to miss out. Here's Ed Sheeran.

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1: Hey, 94.7 Star, it's Ava out with the Brandon Chrysler Dodge Jeep Ram Star Fun Finder, fueled by the co-ops of Westman, and I'm live on location today at the Keystone Center for the Manitoba Summer Fair today. You always know that summer is here when the fair has come to town, and it is so great to see so many folks out here tonight. It's honestly the perfect night because it's a little cloudy, so it gives you a little bit of coverage from the sun. It's not too hot, not too cold. Perfect night to be out here. Also, tonight is student night at the fair. Students get in for $10 as opposed to the regular price of $15. There's a lot to check out here. There are rides of all sorts, fair food, food trucks. I actually just got a bubble tea, which I'm currently enjoying, which is really nice. I'm also going to go inside pretty soon, check out the petting zoo. It's always been my favorite part. So hey, come check out the fair. It's going to be here all week till Sunday. You won't want to miss out on it. From the Manitoba Summer Fair, I'm Ava with 94.7 Star.
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1: 94.7 Star, today's best music. It's Ava here covering for Falco. And who's all going to the summer fair this week? It's at the Keystone Center on till Sunday. And there's a whole lot of fun to be had there. I know I'm looking forward to it. We're also going to be there as well on site, taking photos, hanging out. So, hey, if you see any of us in our blue polos, hey, feel free to say hi. I know I'm looking forward to it. Fair food is always one of my favorites. But I gotta say, I think the top favorite for me is always the petting zoo. So if you are wondering where you'll find me, it's probably going to be somewhere over there. We got Nickelback.

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1: Slight chance of showers overnight, the low 9. Chance of showers, possibly a thunderstorm tomorrow, the high 25. And chance of showers again on Saturday with a high of 30.
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1: 94.7 Star, today's best music. It's Ava here filling in for Falco. Hope you're having a fantastic night. If you're looking for something fun to do this weekend, head on down to Oak Lake. They got the Freedom Poker Run taking place on June 6th. There's going to be camping, live music, as well as beer gardens, which just sounds fantastic. I'm also going to be there live on location as well, taking some photos. So please, if you see me, feel free to say hi. 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We got Bruno Mars.

It really got me thinking, were you out drinking? Were you in the living room chilling, watching television? It's been a year now, think I figured out how to let you go and let communication die out. I know, you know, we know you weren't down for forever and it's fine. I know, you know, we weren't meant for each other and it's fine. But if the world was ending, you'd come over, right? You'd come over and you'd stay the night. Would you love me for the hell of it? All our fears would be irrelevant. If the world was ending, you'd come over, right? The sky'd be falling and I'd hold you tight. And there wouldn't be a reason why we would even have to say goodbye. If the world was ending, you'd come over, right? Right? If the world was ending, you would come over, right? Right?

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2: Hello, Brandon. This is Benjamin Hill. I'll be bringing my original soft rock, folk, and pop music to Lady of the Lake this Friday from 8 to 10 p.m. I'll be joined on stage by my incredible backing band, laying on a coat of warm electric tones and soothing grooves. It'll be a bit bittersweet, a little happy-go-lucky, like the fickle space between dreaming and waking. Come hang out, hear some fun original music, and have yourself a lovely evening this Friday at Lady of the Lake.
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94.7 Star, today's best music. It's Ava here tonight covering for Falco, and I got a question for you. Have you ever moved away from home to later find yourself moving back in? Well, it seems to be the norm nowadays because according to a survey of around 1,000 young adults, more than half of the adults said that they had moved back in with their parents or family after living independently. Around 75% say that living with family or in traditional housing is a smart financial strategy and not a setback, which I will say makes sense with the current housing and job economy we got going on. It has gotten way exponentially harder for younger people to start living independently. Now, personally, for myself, when I finished college, I did move back in with my family because at the time that was the correct financial decision for us. But every family is different, and I think that's a conversation to have with your family because everyone's different. I'd love to know your thoughts on it, though. You can text me on the Fusion Credit Union text line at 204-727-7827. We got Sabrina Carpenter.

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1: This weekend, we're throwing it back to June 2010. iPods on full blast, BBM blowing up, windows down, and the songs that defined your pre-summer. From B.O.B. to Gaga, Katy Perry to Usher, we're also catching up with Andrew Allen.
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0: on Westman. The Manitoba Summer Fair returns to the Keystone Center June 3rd to 7th. The Freedom Poker Run is happening June 6th in Oak Lake. And the Family Festival Soccer Fundraiser is happening June 12th and 13th in Brandon. And that's the Star Fun Files. 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
1: 94.7 Star, today's best music. It's Ava here tonight. Unfortunately, it's not Falco, but don't you worry, he'll be back before you know it. Just filling in the meantime. 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

94.7 Star, today's best music. That one always brings me back to 2016. It's just a flashback right there. Let's bring it back to this decade. It's Alex Warren.

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1: Slight chance of showers overnight, the low 9. Chance of showers, possibly a thunderstorm tomorrow, the high 25. And chance of showers again on Saturday with a high of 30.
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2: At the Westman Centennial Auditorium. 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It's going to be held on June 11th at 6 p.m. Don't miss out on it. This is featuring music all the way from their first musical, Footloose, back in 2001, way up to Disney's Frozen, which was just performed this past winter. 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
1: 94.7 Star, today's best music. I hope you've had a fantastic night tonight. I'm Ava, and I'm going to be heading out tonight. It's been real hanging out with you. I hope you have a fantastic rest of your evening. Also, this week, go check out the fair at the Keystone Center. There's a lot of fun to be had there. I'm going to be going with my friends tomorrow, which I'm looking forward to. Also, check out our social medias at 94.7 Star, where we've been posting about the fair this week, and also a few other things that we've been up to. Well, I'm going to head out. I'm going to leave you with some Pink. Have a great rest of your night, and I'll see you when I see you.

0: Think you're a big Ed Sheeran fan? Put your fandom to the test and you could fly away to play with Ed Sheeran. Sing! Win airfare, accommodations, and two tickets to see him this August at Rogers Centre in Toronto. To win, listen for the next Sheeran Shuffle. We'll play three of his song clips. Text your guesses to 204-727-STAR. If you guess all three songs correctly, you'll qualify to fly away to play with Ed Sheeran. Only on today's best music, 94.7 STAR. Top down, cruising, just taking her easy. Heck no. This ain't some Harlequin romance novel. This is party season. And the Murray Chrysler Westman 94.7 Star Fun Finder, powered by the co-ops of Westman, including Heritage, Hamiota, Neepawa, Gladstone, Valley View, Twin Valley, and Boundary Co-ops, is going to be the fuel to your community event party fire. 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
1: Slight chance of showers overnight, the low 9. Chance of showers, possibly a thunderstorm tomorrow, the high 25. And chance of showers again on Saturday with a high of 30.
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1: 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But right now, many of us are struggling to make ends meet, paying more for everything with wages that haven't kept up. 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
1: Slight chance of showers overnight, the low 9. Chance of showers, possibly a thunderstorm tomorrow, the high 25. And chance of showers again on Saturday with a high of 30.

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2: You made her catch you?
1: I don't know how I let this happen.
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2: Said it wasn't you.
1: All right.

shot to the top. I've been out of shape, taking out the box. I'm an astronaut. I blasted off the planet, rock to cause catastrophe, and it matters more because I had it. Now I had, I thought about wreaking havoc on an opposition. Kind of shocking, they want a static with precision. I'm automatic quarterback. I ain't talking second packet. Pack it up on

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0: 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Top down, cruising, just taking her easy. Heck no. This ain't some Harlequin romance novel. This is party season. And the Murray Chrysler Westman 94.7 Star Fun Finder, powered by the co-ops of Westman.

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94.7 Star acknowledges that we are on the traditional territories of Treaty Number 1 and Treaty Number 2 and the shared traditional lands of the Cree, Anishinaabewaki, Oji-Cree, Ocheti-Chikoan, and the homeland of Métis peoples. We respect the treaties that were made on this territory.

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1: Wab Canoe says bye-bye to AI. The premier told an assembled group of reporters that the data center represents a huge threat to the environment while offering little benefit to the economy. The data center had been slated for construction southeast of Winnipeg. Dauphin RCMP have had their work cut out for them this week. First, they got help from police service dog Marouk, who tracked down a suspect who threatened officers with what turned out to be a lawnmower blade. Marouk took down the suspect and was not injured. Now they're looking for a suspect in an assault of an 82-year-old man on Tuesday night. A photo of the suspect is on our website. In international news, Russian President Vladimir Putin says Moscow is open to a peace deal with Ukraine. The Kremlin says the deal would involve compromises. This message comes as Russian forces continue advances along the front lines. And back here at home, tonight at the Manitoba Summer Fair is fireworks night with late night midway hours and fireworks at dusk. And Rockin' the Dome features Vintage Voltage, Just Dynamite, and 8-Track Shuffle in the Summer Saloon. And the fireworks at the fair could be the warm-up act for a spectacular Northern Lights display tonight. A sun-launched plasma cloud may hit Earth later today with a chance of a strong geomagnetic storm. If conditions line up, southern Manitoba could see vivid northern lights late this evening into early Saturday morning. In sports, Carolina tied up the Stanley Cup Finals in dramatic fashion with a come-from-behind 4-3 overtime win. Seth Jarvis scored the winner. Game 3 tomorrow night in Las Suages. And the Blue Jays get some revenge on the Braves. Make the final 7-2 TO. And in the CFL season opener, the Alouettes get a last-second field goal to clip the Ticats 30-27. Bombers season opener goes tonight in Calgary. I'm Frank. For local news and more, visit starfm.ca.
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2: Okay, 6:04. Look for a mix of sun and cloud today. There is a slim but present chance of showers with the risk of a thunderstorm as we head into your Friday afternoon. High today of 25 and your UV index at 7, which is high. Tonight, clear, perfect for fireworks, down to 12 degrees. Tomorrow, mix of sun and cloud, little gusty, 31 will be the high. Sunday, sun and cloud, potential for some showers, and again, a high of 31. Cloudy start and 13 degrees now.
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Music from Montreal native Charlotte Cardin. That is The Way We Touch on 94.7 Star. 6:07, happy Friday. There's a lot to be excited about today. First off, 25 degrees is my sweet spot, my absolute happy place for temperature, and that's where we're lining up here for you. Of course, being a Friday, that means the gates and all the fun at our Manitoba Summer Fair start a little bit earlier. Things start at 2 o'clock today. Fireworks going off for you tonight, and then, man, giveaways. Let's see, I'm going to give away my last night out at Hermano's Argentinian Steakhouse gift certificate. We'll announce another qualifier for the Ultimate Home Makeover. Another chance for the Sheeran Shuffle sends you to Toronto to catch Ed Sheeran. And the jackpot now for Money in a Minute is at $520 cash. So text your smart friends now. 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
1: Alex Port is one of those artists that reminds us that good things can come from the internet. Born in Vancouver before she moved to Toronto, back in 2017, she started up her own YouTube channel. And the first thing she dropped on that was a cover of her doing a Selena Gomez tune, It Ain't Me. That quickly racked up 35,000 views, got everyone's attention, and that page of hers now has 1.1 million subscribers. 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
1: All right, in the city, we've got full closure running from the 100 to the 1700 block of Patricia Avenue East again today. And the rest of the action's all right here in Brandon's East End. Full closure for the 200 block of Rideau Street, full closure for the 500 block of Frederick Street, and a full closure at 831 Dennis Street. Now, as always, if you spot something in the city that we should be sharing, let me know. 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
1: 6:15, sun and cloud today. Potential, slim, but it's here. Chance of showers this afternoon that could bring a thunderstorm. We'll get to 25, and your UV index is up to 7 today, which is high. Clear skies tonight, down to 12. Saturday brings a mix of sun and cloud, a little windy, with a high of 31, and your UV index all the way up to 8. Sunday, sun and cloud, chance of showers, high again of 31. Some cloud out there now, and we're at 10 degrees.
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6:22 now on your Friday morning. A little bit of cloud out there, 10 degrees as we get our start. It's Trent here with you, Sabrina Carpenter with Espresso, and it seems like the collaboration everyone wants right now is Sabrina Carpenter doing something with Olivia Rodrigo. Olivia sat down with Days Magazine the other day, and they point-blank asked her, hey, you open to working with Sabrina? And she said, absolutely, I'd love to get in on a collaboration. Till that happens, the best I can do for you is play them back-to-back. So this is Olivia Rodrigo with Drop Dead, a 94.7 star.

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1: Good morning. Police say a man was attacked with a machete on 4th Street in Brandon over this past weekend, but people who may have seen the attack are not cooperating, and the investigation is coming to a close. In a release, BPS said they found a man suffering from what they described as a significant head injury caused by a machete at about 5 a.m. on Saturday. They used a police dog to track the trail of blood to a residence on 4th Street where they found five people, but say they were unable to obtain any information from the victim or witnesses that would assist in identifying a suspect. Wally Dodrick says he isn't surprised the Manitoba PCs blocked him from seeking the Turtle Mountain nomination, even after months of campaigning and clearing two rounds of vetting. According to the Brandon Sun, the party informed him this week he would not be permitted to run just 2 days before members were set to vote. Brandon Pride will begin a week of celebrations for Pride Month this Sunday, and they'll have events planned every day. Nora Wilson, chairperson of Brandon Pride, says in the past, the community has done a tremendous job showing up and supporting their organization.
2: The march has always drawn 500-600 people every single time, sometimes more. I'm around this community all the time. I'm a trans woman, and I speak to people all the time who are very supportive, like lots of allies who are supportive in this community.
1: The festivities begin Sunday with a Pooch Pride event at the Riverbank Discovery Center from 1 until 4 in the afternoon. And finally,
3: come and knock on our door.
1: Statistics Canada has begun door-to-door visits for the 2026 census, targeting households that haven't yet filed. Enumerators are helping residents complete forms to ensure every Canadian is counted. In sports, Game 2 of the Stanley Cup Finals is in the books, and it was a wild finish in Raleigh.
4: Here's Svechnikov and Aho. These gentlemen would quiet all the critics wondering where they've been if they score the game winner in overtime. Gostis Bear. They score! Seth Jarvis quiets the critics and ignites the crowd.
1: Winnipeg-born Seth Jarvis is the overtime hero. Canes and Golden Knights head back to Vegas with the series tied at 1. Game 3, Saturday night in Sin City. Blue Jays got revenge on the Braves, taking them down 7-2. And the Alouettes get a last-second field goal to beat the Ticats in the CFL season opener 30-27. Blue Bombers kick off their season tonight in Calgary. I'm Frank. For local news and more, visit starfm.ca.
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Hey, 636, that was the Strombellas with Spirits. Trent here with you. And I just got a text here from Brittany a little bit ago. She lives not far from our studios, the 600 block of Franklin Street, and their foster dog, Coca, slipped its leash last night and is kind of on the run. Large breed, mixed breed, tan or brown in color, I'd say, with a white chest. If you think you see this fella on the wander, you can text me at 204-727-7827 and I'll pass on the info to Brittany. And a reminder to all the dog owners out there, fireworks tonight at dusk. Few things motivate a dog enough to jump over a fence you did not think they could jump over outside of fireworks. Trust me on that one. Just make sure they're inside around dusk, maybe. This is Tegan and Sarah with Closer.

Sunshine and 11 degrees right now. 6:44, that's the weekend and in your eyes. Hey, it's Trent with you on 94.7 Star, and okay, your patience is being rewarded. It is finally here. Taylor Swift has released her new single, I Knew It, which was created for Toy Story 5. So last couple of weeks, we've been talking about how fans were spotting serious clues that Tay-Tay was up to something, confirming earlier this week that she was releasing new music for the animated movie. Now, the viral Easter egg campaign they launched included mysterious TS billboards that many Swifties were sure hinted at a collab. Cloud animations appeared on TikTok when users searched Taylor Swift Toy Story 5. And Apple Music changed the style of the lyrics on certain tracks so every T and S was capitalized. And way more. Taylor Swift fans are nothing if not hardcore online detectives. This is a bit of a return to her country sound in my mind, and she's working with producer Jack Antonoff again, which is brilliant. They do great stuff together. He's a lead singer from Bleachers. Here it is. Be your own judge. Taylor Swift, I Knew It, I Knew It, a 94.7 Star.

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1: All right, in the city, we've got full closure running from the 100 to the 1700 block of Patricia Avenue East again today. And the rest of the action is all right here in Brandon's East End. Full closure for the 200 block of Rideau Street, full closure for the 500 block of Frederick Street, and a full closure at 831 Dennis Street. Now, as always, if you spot something in the city that we should be sharing, let me know. You can call or you can text at 204-727-STAR. 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
1: 6:48, sunshine and 11 degrees right now. Expect sun and cloud today. There is a slim chance of showers, risk of a storm into your afternoon. Slim but there. High today of 25 and your UV index up to 7, which is

0: high. Clear tonight, down to 12. Tomorrow, a mix of sun and cloud with some gustier winds. 31 is the high. Sunday, sun and cloud. Again, slim chance of showers. Another high of 31. Sunshine and 12 degrees now.
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0: 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Your weekend plans, whatever they are, visit the sponsors, scan the QR codes, get your name in there. Hey, amongst other things going on today, it's actually National Hot Air Balloon Day. The first way, I guess, that we ever took to the air. This was the first flying machine that really, really worked. But let's be clear. I mean, it's not great for a commute to work. Not too many of us have done this. I went on a hot air balloon ride when I was in Australia, out in the outback over the desert. It was a tremendous experience. Like I say, if you ever get the chance, in my opinion, it's something you should try. Not everyone a fan, though, including comedian Jim Gaffigan.
1: But nothing about a hot air balloon ride is logical.
2: A balloon the size of a building, an enormous Easter basket, and a blowtorch. We eventually reached the basket of our balloon.
1: By the way, it was a physical basket made of wicker. Wicker! You know that stuff that can barely carry your laundry? It was supposed to cart my fat ass through the sky.
0: Frank has news headlines just ahead. It is 6:55. And now we've got Cameron Whitcomb. It's Options.
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6: The Manitoba government has killed a proposed hyperscale AI data center near Île-de-Chênes. Premier Wab Kanu says massive energy demands and a huge local petition opposing the project helped tip the decision. Speaking of major decisions, U.S. President Trump just signed an executive order that will functionally wall off the Canadian export economy from the U.S. The move includes imposing sweeping new customs and threatens to disrupt cross-border trade that accounts for roughly 80% of Canada's exports. In crime news this morning, Dauphin RCMP say police dog Marouk helped track down a man who fled a break-and-enter and hid in a hedge after threatening officers with a lawnmower blade. Marouk subdued the suspect without injury, and the man is now facing several serious charges. Back here in Brandon, fireworks at dusk and extended midway hours are featured at day three of the summer fair. The summer saloon is in the Dome Building with entertainment by a hypnotist and local bands Vintage Voltage, Just Dynamite, and 8-Track Shuffle. And while fireworks will light up the sky over the Keystone Grounds tonight, the main event for skygazers could be spectacular northern lights. Solar activity is ramped up, and an Earth-directed CME could spark auroras well south of their usual range. Peak viewing would be late tonight, though intensity depends on last-minute solar conditions. In sports, Carolina ties up the Stanley Cup Final with a dramatic 4-3 overtime comeback. Seth Jarvis buries the winner. Game 3 tomorrow in Vegas. The Blue Jays get some payback on Atlanta with a 7-2 win. And Montreal edges Hamilton 30-27 on a last-second field goal in the CFL season opener. The Bombers kick off their season tonight in Calgary. I'm Frank. For local news and more, visit starfm.ca.
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7: All right, 7:03. Look for a mix of sun and cloud today. There is a slim chance of showers with the risk of a storm heading into our afternoon. We'll get to 25 and your UV index up to 7, which is high. Clear tonight down to 12. Tomorrow, look for sun and cloud again. A little windy by lunchtime and hot with a high of 31. Sunday, sun and cloud, chance of showers and another high of 31.

That's Hozier, broadcasting live from the Feller Nissan Studios, too sweet on 94.7 Star. Hey, 7:07 Friday, which means the Midway, of course, opens today at 2 o'clock. As far as the rides go, I mean, are you the kind of person that will try anything once? My dad always told me growing up, never be afraid to try something new. And constantly update your list of things you should never do again. Pretty good advice. It served me pretty well throughout life, to be completely honest with you. It's always empowering to put yourself out there and try something new. But that does not mean it always turns out the way you expect it, right? Here's your question for this hour. What's something that you've tried once

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You can text me at 204-727-7827. That's the Fusion Credit Union text line. Share some stories, music on the way from Gwen Stefani. It's JT and Sexy back.

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1: I think it's fair to say everyone is looking for a deal right now, right? 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It's the townwide grad sale tomorrow, so you can get maps to all the grad sales and lunch at United Church. 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
1: Never be afraid to try something new and constantly update your list of things you should never do again. 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Thank you for the text, Brandy. I made a human. He turned out awesome, but never again. The printing process is too difficult.
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1: All right, in the city, we've got full closure running from the 100 to the 1700 block of Patricia Avenue East again today. And the rest of the action's all right here in Brandon's East End. Full closure for the 200 block of Rideau Street, full closure for the 500 block of Frederick Street, and a full closure at 831 Dennis Street. 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
1: 717, bring on the weekend. Sun and cloud today. There is a slim chance of showers with the risk of a thunderstorm this afternoon. We'll get to 25 and your UV index up to 7, which is high. Clear tonight down to 12. Saturday brings a mix of sun and cloud again. A little windy, but 31 is the high. Sunday, sun and cloud, potential for some showers, another high of 31. Sun and cloud and 12 degrees currently.
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0: right, looking for a little grown-uppy fun tonight at our Manitoba Summer Fair? Remember, the Summer Saloon is in the Dome Building. Any excuse to go in there. Everything starts at 7 o'clock tonight. Vintage Voltage will be on stage from 7 till 8. 8:30 to 9:30, Just Dynamite. And then 8-track shuffle from 10 o'clock till 11 o'clock.
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0: What is something that you tried that you'll never do again? My dad always told me, never be afraid to try something new and constantly update your list of things you should never do again. You can text me at 204-727-STAR. Terry says, maybe this is a country thing, but peeing on an electric fence. I've done that. News headlines coming up with Frank. This is Sean Mendes with Stitches.

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1: A British Columbia company trying to build a massive AI data center near Winnipeg is not giving up the fight. Consensus Corp says it still wants talks with the province after they rejected the Île de Chine project over power grid and environmental concerns. We've yet to hear comments from the Premier's office. Dauphin RCMP have had their work cut out for them this week. First, they got help from police service dog Marouk, who tracked down a suspect who threatened officers with what turned out to be a lawnmower blade. Marouk took down the suspect and was not injured. Now, officers are looking for a suspect in an assault of an 82-year-old man from Tuesday night. A photo of the suspect is available on our website. Samaritan House Brannan is asking for donations of socks, coffee, tea, and disposable cups and cutlery. Rising costs and inflation are driving more people to rely on its services, while donations are down. You can drop off donations at 820 Pacific Avenue. Pride Week begins Sunday in Brannan, kicking off what local organizers expect to be a very busy 7 days. Pride Winnipeg has made the decision to ban military uniforms from their events, but Nora Wilson, chairperson of Brannan Pride, says there are no plans for a similar prohibition here.
2: Personally, as the chair of Brannan Pride, I have no problem with proudly serving queer members of the military wanting to show up and show off something that they are proud of, which is their military service.
1: Pooch Pride will be the first event of the week on Sunday at the Riverbank Discovery Center. And Brannan Spray Parks will open today, offering free access at multiple locations through August 30th. Stanley Park is still under repair. It won't open until June 10th. In sports, Game 2 of the Stanley Cup Final delivered pure chaos and playoff drama. Down 2-0 halfway through the third, the Carolina Hurricanes erupted for 3 goals in 5 minutes to take the lead, only for Vegas captain Mark Stone to tie it with 1:21 left. In overtime, Seth Jarvis blasted home a power play winner just 3:56 into the extra frame, leveling the series at 1. Game 3 in Vegas tomorrow night. The Blue Jays roll past Atlanta 7-2, and Montreal edges Hamilton 30-27 on a last-second field goal to open the CFL season. The Bombers kick off theirs tonight in Calgary. I'm Frank. For local news and more, visit starfm.ca.
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2: Sweet, it's like winning a used me. 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I'm beginning to lose sleep. 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

Rihanna with the real Slim Shady. That's the Monster, a 94.7 Star broadcasting live from the Fowler Nissan Studios, 738. 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
1: Okay, just in time to help you and the littles cool down, our city's spray parks are all now open. 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
1: All right, in the city, we've got full closure running from the 100 to the 1700 block of Patricia Avenue East again today. And the rest of the action is all right here in Brandon's East End. Full closure for the 200 block of Rideau Street, full closure for the 500 block of Frederick Street, and a full closure at 831 Dennis Street. Now, as always, if you spot something in the city that we should be sharing, let me know. 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
1: Okay, 7:45. Expecting a mix of sun and cloud today. There is a slim but there chance of showers with the risk of a thunderstorm into our late afternoon. We'll watch that. High of 25 with your UV index at 7, which is high. Clear tonight, down to 12. Pretty good for fireworks. Tomorrow, sun and cloud, windy and hot with a high of 31. Could see some showers Saturday night. Sunday, sun and cloud, chance of showers. Again, a high all the way up to 31. Partly cloudy skies and 12 degrees for us now.
0: Top down, cruising, just taking her easy. Heck no. This ain't some Harlequin romance novel. 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
1: 7:52. 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Ethan, congratulations, you are this morning's qualifier. 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
8: Police say a man was attacked with a machete on 4th Street in Brandon over this past weekend, but people who may have seen the attack are not cooperating, and the investigation is coming to a close. In a release, BPS said they found a man suffering from what they described as a significant head injury caused by a machete at about 5 a.m. on Saturday. They used a police dog to track the trail of blood to a residence on 4th Street where they found five people, but say they were unable to obtain any information from the victim or witnesses that would assist in identifying a suspect. Wally Dodrick says he isn't surprised the Manitoba PCs blocked him from seeking the Turtle Mountain nomination, even after months of campaigning and clearing two rounds of vetting. According to the Brandon Sun, the party informed him this week he would not be permitted to run just 2 days before members were set to vote. Carberry is launching a community focus group to help shape a long-term roadmap for the town's growth and services. Residents can also weigh in through an online survey as part of the strategic plan update, and you can get more info on our website. And finally,
9: come and knock on our door.
10: Come and knock on our door.
8: Statistics Canada has begun door-to-door visits for the 2026 census, targeting households that haven't yet filed. Enumerators are helping residents complete forms to ensure every Canadian is counted. In sports, Game 2 of the Stanley Cup Finals is in the books, and it was a wild finish in Raleigh.
11: Here's Svechnikov and Aho. These gentlemen would quiet all the critics wondering where they've been if they score the game winner in overtime. Gostis Bear, they score! Seth Jarvis quiets the critics and ignites the crowd!
8: Winnipeg-born Seth Jarvis is the overtime hero. Canes and Golden Knights head back to Vegas with the series tied at 1. Game 3, Saturday night in Sin City. Blue Jays got revenge on the Braves, taking them down 7-2. And the Alouettes get a last-second field goal to beat the Ticats in the CFL season opener 30-27. Blue Bombers kick off their season tonight in Calgary. I'm Frank. For local news and more, visit starfm.ca.
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12: Okay.

0: 804, looking for a mix of sun and cloud today. There is a slim but present chance of showers that bring the risk of a thunderstorm into our afternoon. We'll get to 25 and your UV index up to 7, which is high. Clearing out tonight, great for fireworks and northern lights, down to 12 degrees. Tomorrow, sun and cloud, a little windy, 31 is your high. Could get some showers Saturday night and Sunday. Sun and cloud, potential for showers, and another high of 31. Mix of sun and cloud now. Sure. 13 degrees.
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0: 94.7 Stars, today's best music. That was Bruno Mars with I Just Might. 8 minutes after 8 o'clock. Good morning. It's Trent here with you. Yeah. Come on in, Frank.
1: Yeah.
0: Hi,
1: man. I got a little busy with the news thing. A new story came in, so I wanted to make sure we had it for 8:30.
0: That's why we have live bodies doing local news.
1: There you go.
0: 100%. I fault you not.
1: Okay.
0: Summer's here. Getting into wedding season. You have any weddings to go to this summer?
1: Not yet.
0: Okay. Probably coming. It gets hot out there, and people love to do their outdoor weddings, right? Mm-hmm. A little bit of safety, a little bit of a concern about being outside in the heat, though, is important. Picture this. Beautiful outdoor wedding. Everything's calm. The vows are flowing. Everyone's so in love. Right up until the moment where the best man drops like a rock. Hot day, tuxedo on, button right up to the neck. You know, it can be a recipe. This moment is going wildly viral now on TikTok because the officiant just keeps going. This is a pro that will not let something like someone falling over end things. I'm going to play some audio here for you. I think you'll be able to pick out the moment.
1: Okay.
2: Sometimes love looks like sitting in silence after a long day.
0: That's it.
2: Sometimes it looks like laughing at something no one else would understand.
0: And he just keeps going. Now, no one was hurt. The best man was back up on his feet in a couple of minutes. Important reminder, if you're doing something like this outside, especially in a tux, hydration, my friends, hydration, right? And the bride couldn't be happier. She posted her wedding video to TikTok, and it's monetized in the States where this happened. She's got over 7 million views in 24 hours.
1: You know what I want to know?
0: What's that?
1: What were those guys doing at the stag?
0: Right? Late nights before the wedding are never a good idea. Never a good idea. Now, if you do want your wedding video to go viral, you know, maybe that's the secret. Maybe you need the best man to have a little tip over. If only there was a service.
3: Want to make your wedding day an event to remember? Then why not have somebody pass out at it? Call me, the passing out best man. Yes, I have a medical condition that makes me pass out at random times, and I'll be your best man and pass out during your special day.
4: And now, if I could please have the rings and...
3: So if you want your wedding to be amazing, call me, the... What happened? Oh, right, I'm doing a commercial. I really should go to a doctor. Anyway, the passing out best man. Call now and have me... What happened?
0: It's like having a fainting goat in the wedding party. Oh, safety first, kids. Hydrate.
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0: Okay. $520.
1: Wow.
0: That's half a month's rent, isn't it? Maybe a little
1: for
0: less.
1: For some people, yeah.
0: Tank of gas, that's for sure.
1: Oh, couple.
0: Okay. Who do we want here?
1: Let's go nice and short and sweet.
0: Ooh.
1: Frank's Fast Five
0: Frank's
1: today.
0: Frank's Fast Five. Okay. I am unblocking the lines right now. We are at 204-727-7827. It's going to be fast. Caller number five. Got your smart friends around you? Let's do this.

0: 24/7 star.
1: Okay, Jana, all by your lonesome. We were telling people to invite all your smart friends over for this one, but you're taking a run at this on your own, are you?
2: Well, my husband is here.
1: Okay. Fingers and toes crossed, because this is the big money now. $520 cash here, Jana.
2: Okay.
1: So, Frank, how do they get the money?
3: All right, Jana, I know you can. Let's go for it here. 9 questions loaded up. They can come from any topic. You'll have 60 seconds to roll through them. If you get to one and it's a snag, y'all pass real quick, because then Trent's going to do his best to give you another shot at that same question within the 60-second time frame. Your teams are welcome, and you got your hubby helping you out today, so that's good. The answer, though, has to come from your lips, Jana, and that first answer out of your lips, we will take that as the final answer.
2: Okay.
1: All right, this is for $520 cash.
0: Ready? Let's go.
1: What was the occupation of Mary Poppins?
2: She was a nanny.
1: What is the literary term for a play on words?
2: Innuendos.
1: A group of jellyfish is called a blob, a smack, or a dribble?
2: A dribble.
1: What nation was led by Peter the Great?
2: Italy.
1: What river runs through Baghdad?
2: The Nile.
1: What type of lettuce should be used in a classic Caesar salad?
2: Romaine.
1: Who is the voice of Darth Vader in the original Star Wars movie?
2: James Earl Jones.
1: What is Toronto Pearson's International Airport's code?
2: YYT.
1: How many vowels are in the word generator? Now you can answer this one.
2: 4.
1: Okay, so we got an answer for everything.
3: Yeah. She got, how do you think you did, Jenna?
2: I don't know.
3: Well, you got 4. You started off right with nanny, but you said innuendo, which is not the literary term for a play on words. That word is puns.
1: Punny, yeah.
2: Oh, punny.
3: And the group of jellyfish is called a smack. You said dribble.
1: I didn't know that until I made the questions last night either.
3: Okay. And the nation led by Peter the Great is Russia. You said Italy. And then you said Nile for the river that runs through Baghdad. That's the Tigris. You nailed romaine lettuce, James Earl Jones. Mm-hmm. And YYT is what you said for Toronto's Pearson's International Airport code, which is actually YYZ.
1: Very close, though.
2: Oh,
3: then
2: cute.
3: Then you wrapped up on a winning note, but you didn't win it. But it was a good check mark on your column here, because generator has 4.
1: Now, this gives
3: vowels.
1: Us all a chance here over the course of the weekend to arrange those friends for Monday morning as we add $10 to the jackpot and play Monday for $530 cash.
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1: All right, in the city, we've got full closure running from the 100 to the 1700 block of Patricia Avenue East again today. And the rest of the action's all right here in Brandon's East End. Full closure for the 200 block of Rideau Street, full closure for the 500 block of Frederick Street, and a full closure at 831 Dennis Street. 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
1: 823, clouding up out there, and a slim chance of that cloud bringing us showers, maybe an afternoon thunderstorm. Our high is 25 and the UV index 7, which is high. Clearing out for tonight, which is perfect news if you want to catch the fireworks for our Manitoba Summer Fair, dropping to 12 degrees. Tomorrow, sun and cloud, a little windy, 31 is the high. And Sunday, sun and cloud, could see some showers, another high of 31. Cloudy skies, 13 degrees for us.
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now for your Hermanos Steakhouse perfect pairing. They, of course, are opening a Brandon location in our historic Firehouse building, and we want to send you out to check it out with a gift certificate that covers a whole night out. I'm going to tell you about an item on their menu. You decide what you'd pair with it. Now, there's no such thing as a wrong answer. Text me your answer at 204-727-STAR. Whatever it is, I put your name in a hat, I pull a name, and let you know sometime a little before 10 o'clock that you won today's gift certificate. And we're looking today at Hermanos Butter Garlic Shrimp. Plump and juicy, perfectly cooked shrimp tossed in a rich, buttery garlic sauce. Simple, savory, addictive, and perfect for seafood lovers. What would you pair with that? 204-727-7827. Let me know, and you could be heading out to Hermanos for a night out. Oh.

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1: Some Canadians will be getting a little extra cash today with the arrival of the new Canada Groceries and Essentials benefit. The one-time payment, worth up to $533, depending on household size, replaces the GST-HST credit and boosts regular quarterly benefits starting in July. A British Columbia company trying to build a massive AI data center near Winnipeg is not giving up the fight. Consensus Core says it still wants talks with the province after they rejected the Île de Chine project over power grid and environmental concerns. We've yet to hear comments from the Premier's office. DOF and RCMP have had their work cut out for them this week. First, they got help from police service dog Marouk, who tracked down a suspect who threatened officers with what turned out to be a lawnmower blade. Marouk took down the suspect and was not injured. Now, officers are looking for a suspect in an assault of an 82-year-old man from Tuesday night. A photo of the suspect is available on our website. Pride Week begins Sunday in Brandon, kicking off what local organizers expect to be a very busy 7 days. Pride Winnipeg has made the decision to ban military uniforms from their events, but Nora Wilson, chairperson of Brandon Pride, says there are no plans for a similar prohibition here.
2: Personally, as the chair of Brandon Pride, I have no problem with proudly serving queer members of the military wanting to show up and show off something that they are proud of, which is their military service.
1: Pooch Pride will be the first

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It's Ray. Where is my husband on 94.7 Star, today's best music? It is 8:38, and I don't know where your husband is, Ray. I do, however, know where your next chance is to see Ed Sheeran live in Toronto, Saturday, August 22nd. Be here with me right after Christina Aguilera for the next Sheeran Shuffle. It's Genie in a Bottle.

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Live from the Feller Nissan Studios, Christina Aguilera with Genie in a Bottle on 94.7 Star. Okay. Grab your bestie and get excited if you're an Ed Sheeran fan. We want to send you to Toronto to catch him live Saturday, August the 22nd at Rogers Centre. We've got two tickets on the plane. We've got accommodations for you. We've got $500 spending money and, of course, tickets for the show itself. I'm about to play an audio clip. Inside that clip, there are three, count them, three Ed Sheeran songs. Listen carefully. Get the titles. If you know those titles, text them to me at 204-727-STAR. Just the titles, nothing else. And remember, spelling matters for this. That will get you an entry into the contest. Are you ready? Do you have everything you need? This is the Sheeran Shuffle.

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1: All right, in the city, we've got full closure running from the 100 to the 1700 block of Patricia Avenue East again today. And the rest of the action is all right here in Brandon's East End. Full closure for the 200 block of Rideau Street, full closure for the 500 block of Frederick Street, and a full closure at 831 Dennis Street. Now, as always, if you spot something in the city that we should be sharing, let me know. 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
1: 8:48 now. Pretty cloudy out there. We're expecting a mix of sun and cloud for your day and potential for some showers. Risk of a storm slim, but it's with us for our afternoon, so watch that. High of 25 and the UV index all the way up to 7, which is high. Now, the good news, things clear out. Crystal clear skies tonight. Great for watching fireworks. Tomorrow, sun and cloud, a high all the way up to 31. And Sunday, sun and cloud, you could get some showers. Another high of 31 degrees. Cloudy and 14 degrees now.
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2: Okay, we're going to look at Rowan this morning. Now, I have mentioned Rowan before, but I'm bringing her up again this morning because from what I understand, she has not a single application out there for her. And that's a travesty. So Rowan is deaf, but she does not let that slow her down. She is sweet, friendly, happiest when she's curled up near her people, just looking for the simple things in life. No puppy chaos here. At 8 years of age, just under 40 pounds, she's the definition of a gentle soul. She came into rescue when her owner had to move into a personal care home. And hey, like all of us, she's just at that point in life where she needs a soft place to land. If you are considering adding to your family, please, please, please sort through the adorable adoptables you can find from our Brandon Humane Society, our City Pound, or of course, Funds for Furry Friends, where you can check out Rowan's full profile. She is an absolutely gorgeous girl. Huge thank you to my friends at Grand Valley Animal Clinic. They make this feature possible, and I cannot tell you how many times they've gone the extra mile for me. This is Billie Eilish on Star.

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3: Okay, I can't believe we've switched over the page again. Here we are marching into June, and I've got another opportunity to catch up with Fred from our Brandon Chamber of Commerce. Hey, how you doing, Fred?
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Good morning, Trent here with you. Okay, 9 o'clock, let's line you up here to get into a weekend with music on the way from the Spice Girls. I've got Drake coming up. If you're an Alex Warren fan, good time to be you. He just announced his new album on the way out called Wild Child. That will hit shelves August the 28th. Here he is with Fever Dream,

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1: Ladies up in here tonight. 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
1: Friday into the weekend means, of course, that all the action for our Manitoba Summer Fair kicks off a little early. The midway, everything, the market, 2 o'clock this afternoon is when that will get going. And tonight is our night for fireworks. They take place at dusk. I'm so going to be in my backyard checking that out. This is Drake, Hotline Bling.
2: 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Yeah.

0: Streaming for free from starfm.ca. That is Nelly Furtado and Say It Right. Proud Canadian artist, and of course with World Cup fever taking over the world, Canada is going to be representing in a huge way. And representing musically, did you know that we've actually put together a Canadian soundtrack with all Canadian artists for our World Cup games? Nelly Furtado made the list, as did, of course, vets like the Tragically Hip and a stacked roster of established and emerging talent like Alicia Cara. It's the Spice Girls with Wannabe.
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1: A mix of sun and cloud again today. Slim chance of showers for our afternoon. That does bring the risk of a thunderstorm. We'll watch that with a high of 25 and your UV index up to 7, which is high. Tonight, clear skies, perfect for fireworks, down to 12. Then tomorrow, sun and cloud with a high of 31. And Sunday, sun and cloud, potential for some showers, high again of 31 degrees. If you need updates, you can find those at starfm.ca.
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1: Okay, I'm getting out of here. 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I will be back tomorrow morning at about 7 a.m. for a couple of hours. And there, so tomorrow, check it out. 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
1: Hi, how we doing? Welcome to Friday. We made it. Hope you're having a great morning. Coming up on the show today, more chances to fly away to play with Ed Sheeran. The grand prize draw is happening on Monday, you guys. So if you haven't qualified yet, be listening for your Sheeran shuffle on the show today. On Monday, we're going to find out who gets to go to Toronto to see Ed Sheeran live in concert. August 22nd, we're going to fly you and a friend there. 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Stick around, be listening for your Sheeran shuffle. 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
1: Stanley Cup Finals, I didn't get to watch last night, but I did watch the highlights. Some good hockey. It's going to be a close series. I predict a game seven. Series is all tied at one after a nail-biter of a finish in Carolina. The game needed extra time. 4-3 final. Canes, we're off to Vegas tomorrow. Game four going on Tuesday. Here's Alex Warren, Ordinary.
2: They say the holy water's watered down, and this town's lost its faith. Our colors will fade eventually, so if our time is running out, day after day, we'll make the mundane a masterpiece. Oh my, my, oh my, my love, I take one look at you, you're taking me out.

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1: Lots of sunshine, a high of 23 today, dipping down to 13 tonight with clear skies. Should be a nice night for the fireworks at the fair. Lots of heat tomorrow with a high of 30 and then up to 30 again Sunday, but a good chance of showers.
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1: Well, NASA has ordered the astronauts aboard the International Space Station to shelter in their spacecraft and prepare for a potential evacuation. I guess there's been some air leaks. And over the past week, they've worsened significantly, so they have to throw on their spacesuits and get into their Crew Dragon spacecraft, which is docked to the station. Hopefully just standard protocol. Do you know the International Space Station is the size of a football field? So I don't think duct tape is going to fix this problem. Prayers for all on board.

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1: TGIF, thanks for being here today. I've got Chapel Rowan coming up, the sour music from Bruno Mars, and a phenomenal throwback from the Cardigans coming up. Also, stick around for your Sheer and Shuffle. It's coming up this hour. Last day to qualify to fly away to play with Ed Sheeran in Toronto. So don't go away. Here's Nelly for

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1: Lots of sunshine, high of 23 today, dipping down to 13 tonight with clear skies. Should be a nice night for the fireworks at the fair. Lots of heat tomorrow with a high of 30 and then up to 30 again Sunday, but a good chance of showers.
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1: Britney Spears looking happy and healthy. 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
1: All right, here is your cue to text your Sheeran Shuffle, your chance to fly away to play with Ed Sheeran August 22nd in Toronto. 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The grand prize draw is happening on Monday. I might give you an extra bonus entry this afternoon. We'll see. Keep it locked here on Star. Text me the name of these three Ed Sheeran songs. Make sure you spell them correctly. 204-727-STAR. If you're right, you're going into the grand prize draw on Monday. 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
1: Good afternoon. Canada's labor market surprised in May with a stronger-than-expected jump in employment, adding 88,000 jobs. Manitoba chipped in with about 3,400 new jobs as the province's unemployment rate held steady. Millions of Canadians will see relief today as the new groceries and essentials benefit lands in bank accounts nationwide. The benefit has been raised to $267 for single adults and $533 for a family of four. Quarterly payments will also increase 25% for the next 5 years, beginning next month. If you haven't completed the census yet, you may soon be getting a knock on the door. Statistics Canada has begun door-to-door visits for the 2026 census, targeting households that haven't yet filed. Enumerators are helping residents complete forms to ensure every Canadian is counted. Brandon Pride will begin a week of celebrations for Pride Month this Sunday, and they'll have events planned every day. Nora Wilson, chairperson of Brandon Pride, says in the past, the community has done a tremendous job showing up and supporting them.
2: The march has always drawn 500-600 people every single time, sometimes more. I'm around this community all the time. I'm a trans woman, and I speak to people all the time who are very supportive, like lots of allies who are supportive in this community.
1: The festivities begin on Sunday with a Pooch Pride event at the Riverbank Discovery Center. Brandon's Riverbank Discovery Center is also hosting Duck and Run this weekend. Manager of Volunteer Relations for Ducks Unlimited, James Montgomery, says the fundraiser is attracting participants of all ages.
3: What's really nice to see is a lot of young people taking part with their families. Young people are our future.

0: lands and conservation ensures that they have the beautiful environment that we have now and will continue for their generation as well.
1: Funds raised support Ducks Unlimited Canada's wetland conservation work. Get more details on the event, including how to register, on our website. In sports, Manitoba's hockey roots run straight through this year's Stanley Cup final, with stars on both sides ensuring the Cup will visit the Keystone Province. 12 Manitobans open the playoffs, and 5 remain in the hunt. The Toronto Blue Jays play host to the Baltimore Orioles tonight after wrapping up a 3-game series against the Atlanta Braves last night. Treya Savage is set to start on the mound. And the quest for redemption from last year's somewhat disappointing outing begins for the Winnipeg Blue Bombers as they face the Calgary Stampeders tonight in Week 1 action at 8 o'clock Central Time. I'm Rob Mann. For local news and more, visit our website.
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4: Lots of sunshine, high of 23 today, dipping down to 13 tonight with clear skies. Should be a nice night for the fireworks at the fair. Lots of heat tomorrow with a high of 30 and then up to 30 again Sunday, but a good chance of showers.
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5: Construction work continuing on Highway 16 near Neepawa. You can expect delays in that area. Here in Brandon, a couple of closures to tell you about. The 100 to 1700 block of Patricia Avenue East is closed, as is the 500 block of Frederick Street. If you see something out on the roads we should share with others, text or call me 204-727-STAR. And all the latest road updates are at starfm.ca.
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1: TGIF, everyone. So glad you're here today. If you just got here, you just missed our Sheer and Shuffle. We're running out of time to get qualified. Fly away to play with Ed Sheeran. Grand prize draw is happening on Monday with me. I'm going to be calling someone up, letting them know that they've won two tickets to see Ed Sheeran live in concert in Toronto at Rogers Centre, August 22nd. Flights, accommodation, and $500 spending cash. That's going to be such a fun little getaway. Keep it locked here for more chances to play our Sheeran Shuffle this afternoon. And by the way, Ed just dropped a new track with Martin Garrix. Ed's first EDM track, and this is officially now in the summer rotation. The drop is euphoric. Been vibing on this one. Martin Garrix, Ed Sheeran, song called Repeat It.

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1: Happy Friday. Happy Taylor Swift new music release day. Yes, I knew it. I knew you. I knew it would be a country song. And I knew I would love it. No, seriously, it's really good. And it's perfect for Toy Story 5. Remember Jessie's first owner, the little girl, Emily? Well, in this next installment, she's all grown up. And Taylor Swift is pulling at her heartstrings. She is truly a poet. She's also being inducted into the Songwriters Hall of Fame next.

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1: Lots of sunshine, a high of 23 today, dipping down to 13 tonight with clear skies. Should be a nice night for the fireworks at the fair. Lots of heat tomorrow with a high of 30 and then up to 30 again Sunday, but a good chance of showers.
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0: 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Heck no. This ain't some Harlequin romance novel. This is party season. 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
1: I'm digging that one. It's like peak Halloween, kind of like emo vampire music with a dash of Thriller vibes. Tame Impala, the song is called Dracula. He's from Perth, Australia, multi-instrumentalist. His name is Kevin Parker. Been around since 2007, but kind of new to us. The lead singer is the brains behind this operation. He writes, records, performs, and produces all of the project's music, plays all the instruments, and then just has a touring band. Love to chat with him one day. Apparently, he has that neurological diagnosis where you perceive sound and colors, shapes, and moving patterns. Have you heard of that? I can't remember what it's called, but I find that fascinating. Tame Impala, new music, song called Dracula. This is Virginia DeVegas.

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got goosebumps. Happy new song day. Taylor dropped her Toy Story 5 song called I Knew It, I Knew You, and I Knew It Would Be a Little Bit Country. We kind of figured. Okay, now drop the rest of that album. Number 13. Is she going to go back to her country roots? Oh, let it be true. I Knew It, I Knew You. The full version coming to the airwaves very soon. Here's Chumbawamba throwing it back with Tub Thumping.

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1: This band was our therapist in high school. We didn't go to the school counselor. We went to the So Much for the Afterglow album for a big hug. Am I right, 90s kids? One of the best albums of the 90s, and what a great band. I would love to see them live, even though the only original member currently is the singer. But Everclear is currently celebrating their 30th anniversary of their breakout album, Sparkle and Fade. I think I might have to go grab the vinyl edition, which are being released this month. And the Lucky 7 tour, it's mostly happening in the U.S., but there is a couple of Canadian stops. August 14th, Saskatoon for Rock the River, and August 28th in Alberta for the Pigeon Lake concert series.

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1: Time is running out to qualify to fly away to play with Ed Sheeran. 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We're going to fly them there, put them up in a hotel, and hook them up with $500 spending cash. 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
1: 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It's David Guetta, Baby Rexha. I'm good.

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1: Lots of sunshine, a high of 23 today, dipping down to 13 tonight with clear skies. Should be a nice night for the fireworks at the fair. Lots of heat tomorrow with a high of 30 and then up to 30 again Sunday, but a good chance of showers.
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1: There was some good hockey on last night. Stanley Cup Finals. I think this is going to be a close series. I'm thinking Game 7. The series is now tied at 1 after a nail-biter of a finish in Carolina. The game needed extra time. 4-3 final for the Carolina Hurricanes. So we're off to Vegas. Tomorrow night, series all tied at 1. And Game 4 also in Vegas on Tuesday. Here's NSYNC

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1: Latest from Olivia Rodrigo, Drop Dead. She's dropping it like it's hot. Another new track will be hitting the airwaves soon called The Cure, and she says it's her favorite from her third album. Looking forward to hearing it. The Unraveled Tour coming to Canada later this year with stops in Montreal, Toronto, and Vancouver with special guest Wolf Alice. Good luck finding tickets. They sold out within minutes. Looking forward to hearing her new album, You Seem Pretty Sad for a Girl So in Love, which drops June 12th. Here's Nickelback. Never

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1: Well, happy Friday. Have yourself a wonderful weekend. Stick around for Star Afternoons today. Listen for your chance to win a Hermano's Steakhouse gift certificate. We are continuing on with our perfect steak pairing. So we name an item. You tell us what you would pair that item with. And you're in for a gift certificate, which includes a 5-course meal, live music. It also includes the tip. So stick around for Star Afternoons. I'll see you Monday. This is Rev and Whitney. 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
0: 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Pop Vegas, live tonight and tomorrow at the 40. 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

Imagine Dragons Believer getting us started on a Friday afternoon. I'm Hayden, few more hours of work, and we'll be at the weekend beautiful day for the Manitoba Summer Fair on right now at the Keystone Center. Midway Rides just opened up. They've got the spring market today, and tonight at dusk, the fireworks show. 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
1: I've got one from Olivia Rodrigo next. She was on the cover of Dazed magazine, so she did a cover story for them. She opened up about her life and her music, and at one point, they asked her if she would ever be open to working with Sabrina Carpenter, and Olivia Rodrigo said, "I'm open. I'm open to all types of collaboration, so maybe we'll get a new Sabrina Carpenter, Olivia Rodrigo collab." I think that would be amazing. Olivia's new album dropping on June 12th. 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
1: The final Sharon Shuffle coming up for you in just a little bit. First, I got to tell you about the weather. Slight chance of showers, possibly a thunderstorm this afternoon. Clear overnight, the low 12. Mix of sun and cloud tomorrow, the high 31. And slight chance of showers, mix of sun and cloud on Sunday with a high of 31. Right now, it's 19.
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1: This is your final chance to get your name into the grand prize draw on Monday for our Sharon Shuffle. We're giving you a chance to fly away to Toronto August 22nd to see Ed Sheeran on his Loop World Tour. And if that's not enough, we're going to pay for your flights and your hotel stay. Again, final chance to get your name into this prize draw. Here's what you got to do. We're going to play the Sharon Shuffle. You're going to hear three clips from an Ed Sheeran song. You have to tell me what those three songs are. Are you ready? Here it is.

There you go. Final share and shuffle. Your last chance to get your name into the grand prize draw coming up during Angie's show on Monday. If you think you know what those three songs were, text the titles right now to 204-727-7827. That's 204-727-STAR. And you could qualify for a chance to fly away to see Ed Sheeran in Toronto on August 22nd.

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1: These are the three big stories in Westman today. Number one, Premier Wab Kanoo says a proposed AI data center that was meant to be built near Winnipeg will not move forward. The province cites a environmental risk and limited economic benefit as two main factors. Number two, spray parks will open throughout the city today. They're going to run through August 30th. The Stanley Park Spray Park is still getting repaired. It will open on June 10th. And finally, number three, you may see some extra cash in your bank account today as the Canada Groceries and Essentials benefit arrives. This one-time payment replaces GST, HST credit, and that's the Daily Three. 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

24/7 Star, today's best music. I'm Hayden. It's 3:05, 20 degrees outside. What is the most random, lucky thing that's ever happened to you? 63% of people say lucky moments improve their entire day. Something lucky that happened to me recently was hitting all the green lights on Vic. I couldn't believe it. Went from the west side to the station, which is over here by ACC. I didn't hit a single red light. Green the entire way. It was the luckiest day of my life. Send me a text, 204-727-STAR. Tell me the most random, lucky thing that happened to you.

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1: What's something lucky that's happened to you? 63% of people say lucky moments improve their entire day. Haley and Brandon says, this morning I grabbed the last coffee in the pot at work before it went empty. I felt like $1 million. I also got a message from Laura on the Fusion Credit Union text line. She says, something lucky that happened to me, I picked a random checkout line at the grocery store, and it ended up being the fastest one by far. It's the little things. I want to hear from you. Send me a text, 204-727-7827. That's 204-727-STAR. What's something lucky

0: 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Cohen, what's something lucky that's happened to you?
1: So in this clover patch in our yard,
0: yeah.
1: So we went out one day just curious, and we found a ton of crazy clovers that are like, yeah, we found 8-leaf clover, 7-leaf clover, whole bunch of crazy stuff.
0: What are the odds of that happening on 8-leaf clover? That's insane.
1: Yeah, it's like 1 in 10 million, I think. We looked it up.

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1: Mix of sun and cloud this afternoon. Clear overnight, low 12. Mix of sun and cloud tomorrow, the high 31. And slight chance of showers on Sunday with a high of 31. Right now it's 20 on the Fusion Credit Union text line. We're talking about the most random, lucky thing that's ever happened to you. You can send your answer 204-727-STAR.
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0: coming up at 3:50, we will draw the next name for the Ultimate Home Makeover Grand Prize. Someone right here in Westman is going to win over $23,000 worth of prizing this summer. You could get one step closer by getting your name into that grand prize draw. You could win things like a Dolphin Bluetooth speaker. We've got a jacuzzi hot tub, a Toya grid, and so much more.
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0: I'm asking you to share the most random, lucky thing that's happened to you. 63% of people say lucky moments improve their entire day. On the Fusion Credit Union text line, Brandy says, the luckiest thing that's ever happened to me is my partner. Feels like I won the lottery every single day. And Samantha in Carberry sent me a text, 204-727-STAR. She says, I once got a random upgrade on concert tickets going to see Katy Perry. It's still the best day of my life.

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2: 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We've got the Jacuzzi Hot Tub from Creasy Hot Tubs and Billiards. 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

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My name's Hayden. So I put together a barbecue last night. If you ever want to test your patience, put together a barbecue by yourself. I've never been much of a follow the instructions kind of guy. Turns out you should probably do that. It took way longer than it should have, but now I've got a somewhat functioning barbecue, so there's that. I'll play the new one from Taylor Swift in a little bit. Right now, What Do You Mean? 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
1: I have got the brand new song from Taylor Swift next. This just dropped today. It's an original that's going to be featured in the new Toy Story movie. That's going to hit theaters on June 19th. Taylor said, "I've always dreamed of getting to write for these characters who I've adored since I was a five-year-old kid watching the first Toy Story movie." That's so cool. 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
1: This weekend, we're throwing it back to June 2010. iPods on full blast, BBM blowing up, windows down, and the songs that defined your pre-summer. 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
1: Here in Brandon, a couple of closures. The 100 to 1700 block of Patricia Avenue East is closed, and the 500 block of Frederick Street also closed. 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
1: Mix of sun and cloud this afternoon. Chance of showers, possibly a thunderstorm overnight, the low 12.

0: Mix of sun and cloud tomorrow, high 31, and chance of showers on Sunday with a high of 29. Right now, it's 22.
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1: Hi, there's a vehicle accident on, what is it, 6th and 6th in Brandon. So westbound is currently blocked. If you put that on the radio, like a car got rolled over.
0: Oh, geez. 6th and Vic, you said?
1: 6th Street and Victoria Avenue. So westbound Victoria Avenue is closed off right now. It's causing a traffic pileup. So I thought maybe you could help deter some traffic.
0: All right. 6th Street and Victoria Avenue. Avoid that area right now.
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0: Okay, it's time for What the Bleep. I've got a chance for you to win a 94.7 Star hat. Here's how it works. I'm going to play a clip from a movie or a TV show. There's going to be one word bleeped out. You have to tell me what that bleeped out word is. Let's hear today's What the Bleep.
3: Boy, that quickly. I mean, that really got out of hand fast.
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0: They've got a new album out today. It's The Beaches, 94.7 Star. Hayden, a reminder that there is that accident at 6th Street and Victoria Avenue. Traffic is backed up there. Avoid the area if you can. And if you see something on the roads, text or call me at 204-727-STAR.
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0: Kenny is going to play What the Bleep with us today. Kenny, where are you calling from?
2: Just out of town, just heading into Brandon.
0: Nice. What's going on tonight?
2: Not too much.
0: Okay. Any big weekend plans for you?
2: No golfing tomorrow. That's about it.
0: Hey, that's the way weekends should be.
2: That's right.
0: All right. I'm going to play you the clip one more time, and then you're going to tell me the bleeped out word. Sound good?
2: You bet.
0: Yes, sir.
3: Boy, that quickly. I mean, that really got out of hand fast.
0: All right, Kenny, what's that bleeped out word?
2: Escalated.
0: All right.
3: Boy, that escalated quickly. I mean, that really got out of hand fast.
0: Absolutely. From Anchorman, congratulations, Kenny. 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

Billie Eilish gets the drive home started, getting the weekend started. I'm Hayden. It's 94.7 Star. I have got one final pair of gift certificates to Hermano's Steakhouse. This is opening later this month, downtown Brandon. Now, these include a five-course meal, live music, and more. I'll tell you how you can win these in about 6 minutes. First, it's Britney Spears with Crazy.

would you like a night out at Brandon's newest restaurant, Hermano's Steakhouse, opening June 17th at the iconic Fire Hall in downtown Brandon? I've got a pair of gift certificates to give away. These include a 5-course meal, live music, the taxes, and the tip. All you got to do for a chance to win, name the perfect pairing. I'll give you a menu item. You tell me what you would pair with that item. All right? What would you pair with lamb chops? Maybe some red wine? Mashed potatoes? You can send your answer 204-727-7827. That's 204-727-STAR. Again, tell me what you would pair with lamb chops. And if I call you back, you're going to win Hermano's gift certificates.

0: One final pair of gift certificates to give away for her Mono's Steakhouse opening June 17th at the iconic Firehall building downtown Brandon. All you had to do was tell me the perfect pairing for lamb chops. Let's see who our winner is going to be this afternoon.
1: Hello?
0: Hey, who am I speaking with?
1: Brian.
0: Brian, what would you pair with some lamb chops?
1: Asparagus and baby potatoes.
0: Ooh.
1: Lemon potatoes.
0: Lemon potatoes. That does sound pretty good. Who are you going to take to Hermano's with you?
1: My wife.
0: Absolutely. That would be the perfect date night out. Hey, you got live music, the five-course meal, taxes included, tips included, everything you need.
1: For sure.
0: Absolutely. Well, congratulations, Brian. You've won yourself that pair of gift certificates for Hermano's opening June 17th here in Brandon.
1: All right. Thank you.
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1: Nothing to tell you about on the highways here in Brandon. A couple of closures. 100 to 1700 block of Patricia Avenue East is closed. Also, the 500 block of Frederick Street is closed. If you're out and you see something that we should share with others, text or call me 204-727-STAR. And starfm.ca has all the latest road updates.
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1: Beautiful night for the Manitoba Summer Fair. Fireworks happening, as a reminder. Going to be a mix of sun and cloud. Clear when those fireworks are supposed to go off. Slight chance of showers overnight. Risk of a thunderstorm, the high 12. Mix of sun and cloud tomorrow, the high 31. And chance of showers on Sunday with a high of 29. Right now, it's 23.
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1: I've got the latest from Madonna and Sabrina Carpenter next. Madonna's new album coming out on July 3rd. And she was in New York last night. She played a pop-up show in Times Square. So the fans were let in as soon as the concert started. And then she played for 15 minutes. And then all those fans were pretty much told to get lost because they're taking up all this space in Times Square. But kind of cool that Madonna showed up in New York for a pop-up show. Here's Bring Your Love, 94.7 Star.

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1: That's it for me. A reminder that the fireworks happening at the Manitoba Summer Fair tonight. Dusk is when they'll start firing them off. Maybe you're staying inside tonight. Winnipeg Blue Bombers season opener.

I love football, and I'm so pumped to watch the Bombers take on the Calgary Stampeders tonight. 8 o'clock is kickoff in that. Go Bombers. Have a good weekend. I'll leave you with Charlotte Carden and confetti. See ya. Always been.

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What a song to start the show off with. Hey, friends. My name is Savannah, hanging out with you on this Friday evening. Falco is away, so we get to play. 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
1: Falco's not here. It's you, it's me, and it's Swim with Star. 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

things gone wrong, it's just incidental. 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
1: Slight chance of showers, possibly a thunderstorm overnight, the low 12. Mix of sun and cloud tomorrow, high 31. And chance of showers on Sunday with a high of 29.
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There's rumors, there's whispers that Miss Taylor Swift and her fiancé Travis Kelce will be getting married on June 13th, as that is her lucky number, and for some reason June is sticking out. Who knows? Also, just this morning, she released a brand new song for Toy Story 5 called I Knew It, I Knew You. The girl is busy. You gotta give it to her. She hustles. Live from the Fowler Nissan Studio, it's 94.7 Star.

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1: 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Has that been done before? Maybe I should ask the boss here. 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